Nirvana on WZXR, where we are streaming live to the world and to Muncie. Hey, Muncie. Yeah, you can hear us loud and clear now at 95.1 FM.

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I'll tell you why. You can hear the radios blasting Memorial Day weekend. Everywhere you go, all weekend long, you're going to hear the Rock and Roll 500 right here on WZXR. And you get to pick the songs. So make sure you put your vote in there and get ready to have a blast Memorial Day weekend at the Rock and Roll 500. Here's AC/DC on WZXR.

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We got that 1 o'clock rock block coming your way. 1 a.m., the finest rock tune, specially curated for you night owls out there. Def Leppard right now. Smile. Say cheese. Here's Photograph.

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The WZXR Rock and Roll 500 is back this Memorial Day weekend. And this year, you are in control. We've stacked up 620 of the greatest rock songs of all time. The riffs, the anthems, the songs that demand to be played loud. Now, it's your turn to decide what makes the cut. Vote for one, vote for 50, or pick every song that's ever blown your speakers out. And when you vote, you're automatically entered to win the WZXR Rock and Roll 500 Grand Prize Package.

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Still loud, still proud.

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Alice in Chains on WZXR. Good morning, it's Freddie Hammer. We're going to put your name into the fishbowl for week number 6 as we power up your backyard. Also give you details on how you could win some tickets to see Journey at the Bryce Jordan Center coming up in a couple weeks. I'll tell you in less than 10. After

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She gave me the king. 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She was holding a pair, but I had to try. Her deuce was wild.

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She could close her eyes.

0: 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It's Freddie Hammer. If you're going to be doing any furniture shopping in the next few weeks or months, I want you to know about this because they say that furniture foam is having a shortage. The whole industry, it's currently occurring because of a fire at the largest foam plant in Pasadena, Texas. Foam prices are rising by 20%. Foam makes up 5 to 8% of a furniture item, so the higher the price, it hurts the margins. Retailers are expected to raise prices by at least 3% when it comes to furniture. Manufacturers may turn to less expensive foam. The headline is, your furniture is about to cost more and be less comfortable. So you might just want to keep that in mind when you're shopping for furniture with foam in it. Make sure that it's the comfy kind. On the way, we're coming back with more double shots. In fact, at the top of the hour, we're going to kick it off with the Cars on WZXR.
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What we've got here is failure to communicate. 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